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Tellery's here. Happy hump day. 20 cigarettes. Smoke them if you got them. On the way, Morgan, Keith Urban, a long hot summer after Luke Combs.

We're gonna take you to church. Slam guitars and words that rhyme. And on the hands of time. We'll preach from the book of Matthew. Why does he call you dog? And we'll testify from the book of Luke. Back in the saddle again. Country music's got you covered.

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And we, along with a little help from Nashville, make great country music. All we need now is you and yours. Here, enjoy another great country song.

0: 20 cigarettes. Morgan there out on the Still the Problem Stadium tour. And you know what? Morgan's learning on this tour, you can never make everybody happy. Because always, somebody's going to find something to be, crying about. So, hashtag Pittsburgh, right? Yeah. Well, you know, you can't win them all. Zach Top, Kid Rock next. Ah, yes. Kid Rock being appointed by President Trump. How about that?
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10: Here's a look at your forecast from the National Weather Service on the Big Dog 92.1. This evening into the overnight, you can expect increase in clouds with a low around 68. This has been a look into your forecast from the National Weather Service on the Big Dog 92.1.
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That's what country sounds like. 92.1, The Big Dog.

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0: country, and she knows that Luke Bryan, America's favorite TV judge, you're going to be back for another season of American Idol. Kenny, Jason Aldean, Luke Combs on the way next. Thanks for having us on.
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0: We know that country music leads to hootin'. 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And we know that hootin' leads to hollerin'. Yeah! And you know? A little hootin' and hollerin' never hurt anybody.
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Carrie Underwood, Jesus, Take the Wheel, Tyler Reese, Chevy Silverado, and Voices. Chris Young's hearing them after Kojo. Some news we get to less than 10 minutes. The land of Cody Johnson. This is The Fall.

0: BZ, the Chevy Silverado there. Tyler Reese here. Some Cody Johnson news. The album Banks of the Trinity coming for us. That'll be out June 26th, sooner than later, including duets with Luke Combs, Brothers Osborne, and more. Rumors of Boys to Men being on the album. Dylan Scott, Ella Langley, We All Just Want to Be Her. And it's next.
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10: Here's a look at your forecast from the National Weather Service on The Big Dog 92.1. This evening into the overnight, you can expect increase in clouds with a low around 68. This has been a look into your forecast from the National Weather Service on The Big Dog 92.1.
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0: We're gonna take you to church. Slap guitars and words that rhyme. 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Back in the saddle again. Country music's gotcha covered.
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0: 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Big Dog 92.1. Dustin Lynch, new music on the way. 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

0: DL, Easy to Love, there, Dustin Lynch, Tyler East, music on the way, don't we, with Morgan and Jason Aldean, Tim McGraw, ready to roll. Thanks so much for having us on.
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0: 92.1, The Big Dog.

We know that country music leads to hootin'. 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And we know that hootin' leads to hollerin'. Yeah! And you know, yeah! 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

0: Kane Brown, new music, that's Woman, and his bar is now open downtown Asheville. Another artist with his name slapped on the side of a building down on Broadway, Honky Tonk Row in Nashville, Tennessee. Dylan Scott, Old Dominion, they have their own bar too. Odie's, Breaking Up With Him, is on the way next.
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11: Here's a look at your forecast from the National Weather Service on the Big Dog 92.1. This evening into the overnight, you can expect increase in clouds with a low around 68. This has been a look into your forecast from the National Weather Service on the Big Dog 92.1.
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0: Music for you, Megan Rody, The Beautiful Things. And Dylan Scott, after Old Dominion break up with him, is now the best band in the land.
1: Hey girl, what's up? 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

0: Alexandra K. Straight for the heart. She's red hot right now. She's great. I saw her live recently. She's fantastic. 23, Chase Matthew on the way. Beckham, that is. Dustin Lynch and Morgan Neck.
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out. It'll sit right here on this land, and you could leave town a rich man. And he said, boys, whatever you're offering, it won't be enough.

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But these songs do not. Country music's got you covered. 92.1, The Big Dog.

Florida Georgia Line reunited, and it feels so good. They're going to tour next year as well. They just signed with management, which makes it Facebook official. Kane Brown, Jordan Davis, we're somewhere over Laredo first with Lenny Wilson.

A pickup rolling down a dirt road with a cloud of dust blowing from behind and the music playing loud. That's what country sounds like.

0: Carry on. Nothing to see here. Kenny's going to be hitting the Sphere again this year in Vegas. Round two, he says, the show about 75% different from last year. If you were there, you're lucky dog. Still waiting to go to that thing. Go see the Sphere in Vegas. It looks phenomenal. Did you see No Doubt was just there? Gwen Stefani. Oof. And Miranda Lambert went to the show. The world is healing. Dan and Shay, Jason LD next.
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11: Here's a look at your forecast from the National Weather Service on the Big Dog 92.1. This evening into the overnight, you can expect increase in clouds with a low around 68. This has been a look into your forecast from the National Weather Service on the Big Dog 92.1.
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We know that country music leads to hootin'. 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And we know that hootin' leads to hollerin'. Yeah! And you know, yeah! A little hootin' and hollerin' never hurt anybody.

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This is Work Your Wild. Fun fact about Work Your Wild is Red Hot Chili Peppers are co-writers on this song because of the You're My Butterfly Sugar Baby reference in the song. Check it out right now, Work Your Wild.

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A pickup rolling down a dirt road with a cloud of dust blowing from behind and the music playing loud. That's what country sounds like. 92.1, The Big Dog.

We all just want to be heard. It's Ella Langley there, the album, the tour, Dandelion, George Burge, Luke Bryan music on the way. And Tyler Hubbard after Keith Urban, who says maybe a second Yacht Rock album on the way. You're saying there's a chance, Mr. Urban.

Go ahead and ask Siri, which radio station plays the best country music? If she doesn't say us, well then, time for a new phone.

We know that country music leads to hootin'. 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And we know that hootin' leads to hollerin'. Yeah! And you know, yeah! A little hootin' hollerin' never hurt anybody.

0: George Burge, Luke Bryan, we ride, ride, ride. Tyler East with Parmalee, Cowgirl, and Jason Aldean next. When She Says Baby.
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9: Here's what you can expect from your forecast according to the National Weather Service on The Big Dog 92.1. Increasing clouds are expected through the evening and overnight with a low around 68. Tomorrow, you can expect increasing clouds and a 50% chance of showers and thunderstorms after 2 p.m. The high is expected to reach 90. This has been a look at your forecast from the National Weather Service on the Big Dog 92.1.

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0: Don't we? For Morgan there, Tyler Reese here. Music for you on the way from John Party, Kelsey Ballerini, half of my hometown, and Hardy next with his favorite country song.
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Dierks Bentley gone. He is done with the Luke Combs tour and now out on with Ricky Skaggs on his Off the Map tour for a select couple dates.

A John Deere sitting on a hillside with a small bird perched on the stack. That's what country sounds like.

0: Corey Kent, Kowetzel, Rocky Mountain Low. It's me, Shannon Black. I'm back. It's Thursday, June 18th, 3 days until Father's Day. Today, Go Fishing Day, National Splurge Day, I'm all in, and Veterinary Appreciation Day, which we love our vets.
1: The U.S. Treasury quietly released its official financial report for 2025. It appears by its own numbers, the U.S. government seems insolvent. It's reported that the Treasury shows about $6 trillion in assets and over $47 trillion in liabilities. Add it all up, and it looks like the U.S. owes more than $130 trillion it doesn't have. 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
7: Here's what you can expect from your forecast according to the National Weather Service on The Big Dog 92.1. Increasing clouds are expected through the evening and overnight with a low around 68. Tomorrow, you can expect increasing clouds and a 50% chance of showers and thunderstorms after 2 p.m. The high is expected to reach 90. This has been a look at your forecast from the National Weather Service on The Big Dog 92.1.
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Well, looks like Tucker Wetmore's got himself a new record deal. I didn't even know he was shopping around. But he's got new music and a new record deal, and here's one of his latest, Brunette.

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But these songs do not. 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

0: Riley Green changed my mind. He is going to be so busy. They have already started taping the new season of The Voice, which will be his first season as a judge. Kelly Clarkson, Queen Latifah, and Adam Levine are the other judges.
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1: A pickup rolling down a dirt road with a cloud of dust blowing from behind and the music playing loud. 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

Megan Maroney, beautiful things. Hello there, it's me, Shannon. Thanks so much for listening in the middle of the night. My can't sleepers, my road warriors, those who are out there working too. You can find me, Shannon Black 995 on socials. Let me know what you're doing. Father's Day is on the way, and Tim McGraw says he could not think of anything better than being a girl dad to his three ladies.

just for the record, we're not country-ish. We're country all the way. Yeah! Playing one great song after another.

0: Luke Combs be by you. He's going to be by the fam on Sunday for Father's Day. He says, you know, he's pretty normal when he's off the stage. He's like, I'm just like any other dad. I'm home with my wife and kids Monday through Friday, changing the diapers, wiping runny noses, making meals, hanging out with the fam.
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3: Here's what you can expect from your forecast according to the National Weather Service on the Big Dog 92.1. Increasing clouds are expected through the evening and overnight with a low around 68. Tomorrow, you can expect increasing clouds and a 50% chance of showers and thunderstorms after 2 p.m. The high is expected to reach 90. This has been a look at your forecast from the National Weather Service on the Big Dog 92.1.

0: 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Apparently, the kiddos will love this. You might get some extra electrolytes if you soak your hot dogs in blue Gatorade for about 15 minutes. It makes them this bright blue color, and it's the latest trend on socials.
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0: Now, we'd like to share our favorite recipe for a good time. 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

0: Jason Aldean, Don't Tell on Me. He and Luke Bryan get ready touring together, the two besties. 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And then they decided, why don't we just go out on the road and co-headline together?
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0: We're going to take you to church. 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Back in the saddle again. Country music's got you covered.
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Randy Houser, How Country Feels. 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

A John Deere sitting on a hillside with a small bird perched on a stack. That's what country sounds like.

0: John Morgan, Kid myself, we were just talking about the World Cup and everybody who's here in the U.S. watching the games. And I just read that some of those World Cup stadium venues are selling corn dogs for $24 each. 24 bucks for one corn dog.
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9: Here's what you can expect from your forecast according to the National Weather Service on The Big Dog 92.1. Increasing clouds are expected through the evening and overnight with a low around 68. Tomorrow, you can expect increasing clouds and a 50% chance of showers and thunderstorms after 2 p.m. The high is expected to reach 90. This has been a look at your forecast from the National Weather Service on The Big Dog 92.1.

So this weekend is the weekend. I'm pretty sure movie theaters are going to be pretty jam-packed for Toy Story 5 that will be out in theaters. Early reviews are saying it's one of the best ones yet. Luke Combs now, Sleepless in a Hotel Room.

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She said.

0: Jason Aldean, how far does a goodbye go? Just over 2 weeks until 4th of July. And the New York Post says a record-setting 851,000 fireworks are going to be set off over the National Mall on 4th of July as part of the Salute to America. America is celebrating the 250th birthday this year.
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0: We know that country music leads to hootin'. 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And we know that hootin' leads to hollerin'. Yeah! 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

0: Hardy, Tim McGraw, Eric Church, Morgan Wallen, MacArthur, all four of them, daddies celebrating this Sunday for Father's Day.
1: Hey y'all, this is Brantley Gilbert, and this is my new song, Good Damn. Good Damn is a song I wrote with my good friends Brock Berry Hill, Taylor Phillips, and a fella you might know by the name of Hardy. And it's a song about shooting your shot. Long story short, hope y'all dig it.

0: What's up, y'all? It's Brantley Gilbert, and you just heard my new song, Good Damn. Thanks for listening.
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Ella Langley with her latest Be Her. Ella Langley just picked up another pup at a shelter, named her Joan, posted it all the socials, including meeting the little pup that is so darn cute. Meanwhile, Kenny Chesney kicks off his next residency at the Sphere tomorrow night. Here's Don't Happen Twice.

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Playing one great song after another.

0: Luke Bryan, country, and she knows it. I don't know if Cup of Noodles is considered country or not, but they are out with two new ramen flavors, Kansas City Barbecue and Texas Barbecue Ramen.
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6: Here's what you can expect from your forecast according to the National Weather Service on The Big Dog 92.1. Increasing clouds are expected through the evening and overnight with a low around 68. Tomorrow, you can expect increasing clouds and a 50% chance of showers and thunderstorms after 2 p.m. The high is expected to reach 90. This has been a look at your forecast from the National Weather Service on The Big Dog 92.1.

Well, hello there and good morning. How you doing? You ready for Thursday? Good news is it's almost the weekend. We can see Friday from here. Jason Aldean now.

0: 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After all the bars are closed. 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

0: Tucker Wetmore, brunette. So if you liked Home Alone and you love Disney, Disney is working on a Christmas movie called Mickey's Home Alone, which, yes, will be modeled after our own Home Alone that we love with Kevin.
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a pickup rolling down a dirt road with a cloud of dust blowing from behind and the music playing loud. 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

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He says he nearly cried when Jason Aldean gave him a Rolex watch when they were on tour together. Said Jason said, Garth Brooks did this for me when I went on my first big tour, so I'm doing this for you. Oh, Lainey Wilson now.

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That's what country sounds like.

0: Ella Langley and Morgan Wallen with the latest I Can't Love You Anymore. I don't know if she's with him in Chicago this weekend or not, but whenever they sing that song together live on stage, everyone's convinced they're dating.
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3: Here's what you can expect from your forecast according to the National Weather Service on the Big Dog 92.1. Increasing clouds are expected through the evening and overnight with a low around 68. Tomorrow, you can expect increasing clouds and a 50% chance of showers and thunderstorms after 2 p.m. The high is expected to reach 90. This has been a look at your forecast from the National Weather Service on the Big Dog 92.1.
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0: We're going to take you to church. Laugh, guitar, and words that rhyme. 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Country music's got you covered.
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First, add a little of this. Then, sprinkle in a bit of this. And then, add a whole bunch of these ones. Finally, mix well, serve, and enjoy daily.

0: I knew it. I knew it. I knew it. I knew it was you. I always say it. I knew it. I love you. I love that song. Can't wait to see Toy Story 5. That's it for me. 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Enjoy it all. And we'll chat soon. See ya.
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0: Big Dog 92.1, Blake Shelton there, Bob Clark here. Good morning on your Thursday. Here is forecast from the National Weather Service, 6:05 your time check. We are looking at partly cloudy skies today, high temperature near 90 degrees. Could see some rain in the evening. Low overnight of 67. Tomorrow, some rain possible. High temperature near 85. Currently, 72 degrees in Morganton, 72 in Hickory. That's your forecast from the National Weather Service. 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Keep it tuned right here, Big Dog 92.1. 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

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Playing one great song after another.

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0: Big Dog 92.1, Josh Turner there, Bob Clark here, 624 your time check. Here's a forecast from the National Weather Service. Partly cloudy today, high temperature near 90 degrees with a chance of some showers and thunderstorm, mainly in the evening. Low overnight of 67. Tomorrow, good chance of rain, high near 85. Currently 72 degrees in Morganton, 72 degrees in Hickory. That is your forecast from the National Weather Service.
1: You've got a friend in me.
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0: Toy Story. Of course, the first one came out back in, 1995, I think? Toy Story 5 hitting theaters. And not sure, you know, kind of thought the story was over, but they've come up with another one. From what I understand, they say this one is more centered around Jessie, the cowgirl, right? But Buzz and Woody, of course, are still there. And a bunch of the others. So, Toy Story 5, are you in or are you out? I about guarantee it'll be the number one movie this weekend. Local news coming up. You got

0: Time now for a look at your local news. This is Bob Clark reporting. An Alexander County school board member is dead after a fatal shooting at a business. Newton police officers responded to the Old Hickory Tannery on Locust Street shortly after 3 p.m. yesterday. They found 59-year-old Robert Roger Argelis, who had a gunshot wound to the chest and back. He was pronounced dead at the scene. According to published reports, preliminary investigation has identified 85-year-old William Gary Black of Hickory as the suspect. He's been charged with second-degree murder and will have a first court appearance today in Newton. The victim was listed as an investor and partner at the company, while Black was listed as the founder and primary owner. The investigation is continuing. If anyone has information, they can call 828-465-7430. With news concerning a bomb threat in Burke County, here is WMNC's Lisa Probst.
1: A reported bomb threat forced the temporary closing of a Morganton grocery store on Tuesday evening. A news release from Morganton Public Safety says upon receiving the report, store management at Food Lion on Berkmont Avenue promptly evacuated the store. Businesses in the shopping center were also evacuated while public safety and emergency personnel searched for any suspicious items. Following the search, no suspicious items were located, according to the release. And the store was reopened to resume normal operations. Burke County EMS and the Burke Sheriff's Office responded to the scene as well. Public safety continues to investigate. Anyone having information about the incident is encouraged to contact investigators at 437-1211. For WMNC News, I'm Lisa Probst.
0: Drug charges were filed against a Dallas man. 28-year-old Heber Jose Cruz Ruda was arrested by Hickory police officers. He faces felony possession of cocaine and driving while impaired, among multiple other charges. No additional details regarding the circumstances of the arrest were immediately available. Court date was set for June 16th. A woman in Catawba County has received a prison sentence. 40-year-old Amy Lynn Gonzalez of Conover was sentenced to serve 39 to 50 years in prison following her conviction on multiple child abuse offenses. Evidence gathered during the investigation back in February of 2025

0: showed that the children had been subjected to ongoing abuse, neglect, and deprivation over an extended period of time. Once again, the sentence 39 to 50 years for 40-year-old Amy Lynn Gonzalez. That's a look at your local news. This is Bob Clark reporting.
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0: The red, white, and blue flapping in the wind at a Friday night football game. 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

0: Big Dog 92.1, Bob Clark in with you on your Thursday morning. It's Parmalee just a moment ago. Here is forecast from the National Weather Service, looking at partly sunny skies today. You know, I always go back and forth on that. Partly sunny, partly cloudy, because it's kind of the same thing. Partly cloudy, partly sunny. High near 90 today with a chance of an evening shower. Low overnight of 67. Tomorrow, good chance of showers and thunderstorms. High near 85. Currently 73 degrees in Morganton, 73 in Hickory. That's your forecast from the National Weather Service. Thanks for tuning in this morning. Keep it tuned right here, Big Dog 92.1.
1: 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Big Dog Country. The Big Dog.

We know that country music leads to hootin'. Woo! And we know that hootin' leads to hollerin'. Yeah! And you know? Yeah! A little hootin' hollerin' never hurt anybody.

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1: I'm Darwin Wilder of Gregory Jewelers with a special announcement. 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

Big Dog 92.1, Megan Maroney there, Bob Clark here on your Thursday morning. Here is your forecast from the National Weather Service. Your time check is 7:05. Partly cloudy skies today, chance of an afternoon evening shower, a high of 90. Low overnight of 67, a better chance of rain tomorrow with a high of 85. 74 degrees currently in Morganton, 74 degrees in Hickory. That's your forecast from the National Weather Service. 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And what do you think the oldest animal documented is right now in the world? Like maybe an animal at a zoo somewhere that they know how old it is. What do you think the oldest one is? I'm going to tell you coming up in just a few minutes on Big Dog 92.1. Good morning.

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Corn and charred oak barrels make bourbon. And we, along with a little help from Nashville, make great country music. All we need now is you and yours. Here, enjoy another great country song.

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0: You're tuned to Big Dog 92.1. Kenny Chesney there. Bob Clark here. 722, your time check. Your forecast calling for partly cloudy skies today. Outside chance of a evening shower thunderstorm. High temperature near 90 today. Low overnight of 67. Tomorrow, better chance of rain with a high of 85. Currently, 74 degrees in Morganton, 74 degrees in Hickory. That's your forecast from the National Weather Service. So, oldest animal. There is a new record, 194 years old. This is a turtle, folks, or a tortoise. So the world record, let me see here. Guinness World Record called him an icon. The record-breaking organization, Jonathan the Turtle. And this means that he was born in 1832. Excuse me, 1832. That's right, 1832. So the oldest ever. And, the stories he could tell. That's what I think of. So, oh, man. The oldest turtle ever, 194 years old, 1832. I wish we could somehow know what he knows. Is he conscious of anything or just eating and sleeping for the last 194 years? Of course, that's me. I can't remember anything. I feel like all I do is eat and sleep and come to work, right? Local news coming up in just a few on Big Dog 92.1.
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0: Time now for a look at your local news. This is Bob Clark reporting. An Alexander County school board member is dead after a fatal shooting at a business. Newton police officers responded to the Old Hickory Tannery on Locust Street shortly after 3 p.m. yesterday. They found 59-year-old Robert Roger Argelis, who had a gunshot wound to the chest and back. He was pronounced dead at the scene. According to published reports, preliminary investigation has identified 85-year-old William Gary Black of Hickory as the suspect. He's been charged with second-degree murder and will have a first court appearance today in Newton. The victim was listed as an investor and partner at the company, while Black was listed as the founder and primary owner. The investigation is continuing. If anyone has information, they can call 828-465-7430. With news concerning a bomb threat in Burke County, here is WMNC's Lisa Probst.
1: A reported bomb threat forced the temporary closing of a Morganton grocery store on Tuesday evening. A news release from Morganton Public Safety says upon receiving the report, store management at Food Lion on Berkmont Avenue promptly evacuated the store. Businesses in the shopping center were also evacuated while public safety and emergency personnel searched for any suspicious items. Following the search, no suspicious items were located, according to the release. And the store was reopened to resume normal operations. Burke County EMS and the Burke Sheriff's Office responded to the scene as well. Public safety continues to investigate. Anyone having information about the incident is encouraged to contact investigators at 437-1211. For WMNC News, I'm Lisa Probst.
0: Drug charges were filed against a Dallas man. 28-year-old Heber Jose Cruz Ruda was arrested by Hickory police officers. He faces felony possession of cocaine and driving while impaired, among multiple other charges. No additional details regarding the circumstances of the arrest were immediately available. Court date was set for June 16th. A woman in Catawba County has received a prison sentence. 40-year-old Amy Lynn Gonzalez of Conover was sentenced to serve 39 to 50 years in prison following her conviction on multiple child abuse offenses. Evidence gathered during the investigation back in February of 2025 showed that the children had been subjected to ongoing abuse, neglect, and deprivation over an extended period of time. Once again, the sentence 39 to 50 years for 40-year-old Amy Lynn Gonzalez. That's a look at your local news. This is Bob Clark reporting.
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a pickup rolling down a dirt road with a cloud of dust blowing from behind and the music playing loud. That's what country sounds like.

0: Big Dog 92.1, Bob Clark in with you on your Thursday. That was music from Low Cash. Hey, we want to say happy birthday to Kimberly Loudermilk, turning 18 today. Happy birthday, Kimberly Loudermilk. Here is your forecast from the National Weather Service. We are looking at some partly cloudy skies today. Could have a late afternoon evening shower. High temperature near 90 degrees. Low overnight of 67. Better chance of some rain tomorrow with a high of 85. Currently, we have 75 degrees in Morganton, 75 in Hickory. That's your forecast from the National Weather Service. Well, did you hear about the sale of Pizza Hut? So Pizza Hut apparently was under the Yum Brands, which also owned KFC and Taco Bell, and they have decided to sell. Now, there's two separate Pizza Hut entities. One of them is for all of the China Pizza Huts will be under a Yum brand in China, but then another brand is purchasing Pizza Hut in the U.S. and other areas. They plan to continue to keep Pizza Hut going and look forward to the future, but Pizza Hut has apparently gone down as far as sales in competition with Domino's and Papa John's and some of the others. So, in a related story, not necessarily to the sale here, but there are franchise owners across the country that have gone old school and brought back the red and white tablecloths and more of the dine-in experience of the old school Pizza Hut from back in the 80s and 90s versus what you see today with, of course, more of the DoorDash and delivery versus actually going in sit-down pizza. So I don't know. I think a lot of people want that. I kind of do. I especially if they have the pizza bar or the salad bar and free refills on drinks, you know, that kind of thing. So anyway, we'll see what happens with Pizza Hut there, but they will be changing hands as far as the corporate ownership goes. Hey, don't forget the Hickory Crawdads are home this week and next week. Go check out a game at LP Franz Stadium, and they will be home again this week and next week. And we'll probably have some tickets to give away sometime soon. I'll have to check with the powers that be. Hopefully we'll be giving away some more Crawdad tickets soon. But they are home this week and next week.
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0: 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Here is your forecast from the National Weather Service. We are looking at some partly sunny skies today. Chance of some evening showers. High today near 90. Low overnight is 67. Tomorrow, better chance of some rain. Cloudy conditions, a high of 85. Currently, 77 degrees in Morganton, 77 in Hickory. That's your forecast from the National Weather Service. Local news coming up about 8:30. 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Good morning.
1: Wheat and hops make beer. Corn and charred oak barrels make bourbon. And we, along with a little help from Nashville, make great country music. 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Here, enjoy another great country song.
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We know that country music leads to hootin'. Woo! And we know that hootin' leads to hollerin'. Yeah! And you know? Yeah! 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
1: Isaiah 61 says, "For as the soil makes the sprout come up, and a garden causes seeds to grow, so the Sovereign Lord will make righteousness and praise spring up before all nations." 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

0: Big Dog 92.1, Sam Hunt there, Bob Clark here, 8:25, your time check on your Thursday morning. Here is a forecast from the National Weather Service. We're looking at partly cloudy skies today, could see some rain late afternoon, high temperature near 90. Tomorrow we could see some more rain, a high of 85. Currently 76 degrees in Morganton, 76 in Hickory. That's your forecast from the National Weather Service. News coming up in a couple of minutes. Do you realize what Sunday is? It always sneaks up on me. Father's Day is this coming Sunday. I know that a lot of folks don't pay attention to it. You know, maybe you don't have a relationship with your dad or that kind of thing. I know that is often the case. But I was looking at the most popular holidays, and it is a little far down the list. Of course, I think everyone would know number one. Christmas is number one. Thanksgiving comes in at number two. This one I thought was a little off, but okay. Halloween was number three. I guess people participating in activities and such. Easter came in at number four. Now, rounding out the top five, of course, you got Mother's Day. So Mom, she gets some attention here. So Christmas, Thanksgiving, Halloween, Easter, Mother's Day. And then there's a bit of a drop-off before we get to Dad. New Year's Day, New Year's Eve, 4th of July, Valentine's Day. According to some lists, Memorial Day and Labor Day are in there. Super Bowl Sunday even. And then Father's Day. So it's a little down the list. So if you do have the opportunity to celebrate Dad this weekend, I encourage you to do it. Try to get a little further up the list there.
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0: Time now for a look at your local news. This is Bob Clark reporting. An Alexander County school board member is dead after a fatal shooting at a business. Newton police officers responded to the Old Hickory Tannery on Locust Street shortly after 3 p.m. yesterday. They found 59-year-old Robert Roger Argelis, who had a gunshot wound to the chest and back. He was pronounced dead at the scene. According to published reports, preliminary investigation has identified 85-year-old William Gary Black of Hickory as the suspect. He's been charged with second-degree murder and will have a first court appearance today in Newton. The victim was listed as an investor and partner at the company, while Black was listed as the founder and primary owner. The investigation is continuing. If anyone has information, they can call 828-465-7430. With news concerning a bomb threat in Burke County, here is WMNC's Lisa Probst.
1: A reported bomb threat forced the temporary closing of a Morganton grocery store on Tuesday evening. A news release from Morganton Public Safety says upon receiving the report, store management at Food Lion on Berkmont Avenue promptly evacuated the store. Businesses in the shopping center were also evacuated while public safety and emergency personnel searched for any suspicious items. Following the search, no suspicious items were located, according to the release, and the store was reopened to resume normal operations. Burke County EMS and the Burke Sheriff's Office responded to the scene as well. Public safety continues to investigate. Anyone having information about the incident is encouraged to contact investigators at 437-1211. For WMNC News, I'm Lisa Probst.
0: Drug charges were filed against a Dallas man. 28-year-old Heber Jose Cruz Ruda was arrested by Hickory police officers. He faces felony possession of cocaine and driving while impaired, among multiple other charges. No additional details regarding the circumstances of the arrest were immediately available. Court date was set for June 16th. A woman in Catawba County has received a prison sentence. 40-year-old Amy Lynn Gonzalez of Conover was sentenced to serve 39 to 50 years in prison following her conviction on multiple child abuse offenses. Evidence gathered during the investigation back in February of 2025 showed that the children had been subjected to ongoing abuse, neglect, and deprivation over an extended period of time. Once again, the sentence 39 to 50 years for 40-year-old Amy Lynn Gonzalez. That's a look at your local news. This is Bob Clark reporting.
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0: Big Dog 92.1, Bob Clark in with you on your Thursday morning. In studio now we have Andrew Wisnant, who is with the Foothills Service Project. Good morning, Andrew. How are you, sir?
1: I'm doing well, Bob. Hope you are.
0: Glad to have you in. Yeah, I'm doing good. So, for people that don't know what the Foothills Service Project is, maybe they've seen the Foothills Thrift Store. I know you've got one location in, the greater Drexel Valdez metropolitan area. Right, you got one there. But tell us a little bit about the Foothills Service Project, what y'all do, and anything else you'd like to share.
1: All right, so Foothills Service Project, we are a nonprofit Christian organization that partners with churches, we partner with civic groups, businesses that would like to go out and serve the community around Burke County, Catawba County, Caldwell County, and Alexander counties. We go out and we make accessibility for senior adults primarily through building ramps, building decks, fixing doors, install tall toilets, grab bars in the home, you name it. We kind of do it to make accessibility. But we also work with the thrift store. The funds that come through the thrift store help out people who are under the age of 60 who may have some kind of disabilities getting into their home, doing things like that.
0: So tell us a little bit about the history. Do you know when this started and how long it's been going? And I know you've been involved for several years.
1: Yes. So I believe it was 1997 was whenever,
0: R.L. Eichert, I know, was involved.
1: Yes, it was R.L.
0: Yeah.
1: R.L. was an associate pastor. And so they came back from a mission trip and said, hey, we need to do some of this stuff in our own community. And so starting there, he and his church partnered together, and then it just became, you know, organically, mm-hmm. Foothills Service Project.
0: And how long have you been involved?
1: Next week will be my fifth anniversary with Foothills Service Project.
0: So tell us, primarily, what do you do? I know you're involved with the scheduling and with the, you go out to the houses and see what they need for the ramps and all. Tell us a little bit more about that.
1: Well, we actually just expanded a little bit, and I've got another project coordinator that works with me, Matt Petit. But yeah, that's what we do is, we take our list of almost, right now it's slightly under 500 people.
0: 500 people, 500 people. Buildings, homes in Burke County, and Burke, Caldwell, Catawba, Alexander.
1: Yep.
0: 500 that need a ramp right now.
1: Need a ramp, need some form of assistance. And so what we do is we look at those people on that list, and we call them, make sure that they are still in need. We'll go out, we'll do paperwork. If it's a ramp or a deck, then we design the whole thing. And then after that, we partner up with whatever church or organization can help us out. Mm-hmm. And then we'll go out there and get this thing built.
0: So where do the funds come from for wood, let's say? Because I'm assuming most of them are wood, right?
1: All right, yes. So first off, shout out to Wall Lumber. Wall is so great. Wall and Sipe for Alexander County, because that's a long distance to drive to Stony Point from Wall Lumber. But we get grant money through the Western Piedmont Council of Governments that covers each county.
0: Okay.
1: So
0: that helps with the wood bill.
1: That does, very much so. But then also, again, with our thrift store, whenever somebody calls in and they say, hey, look, I've got a kid who's 13 who's handicapped, and we're having to bring them upstairs to get them into our home, then that's whenever the thrift store money kicks in and we can help them out there.
0: All right. So let's talk a little bit about information as far as if people, first of all, if you want to go by the thrift store, I know they accept donations all the time.
1: All the time.
0: So you can go by and donate.
1: Except when the gate's closed.
0: Yeah. Gate has to be open. That's the key. But you can donate to them, and then they turn around and sell those items. And hey, just a personal note, don't take stuff that's broken or doesn't fit anybody or is dirty or that kind of stuff. Give them a break. And hey, just a personal note, don't take stuff that's broken or doesn't fit anybody or is dirty or that kind of stuff. Give them a break.
1: Go see our website at foothillsserviceproject.org. We're also on Facebook, and so I try to keep it up to date, but me personally, I'm not the biggest social media guy, but you'll see a lot of pictures of ramp builds and people who are working there. But our primary way of getting in contact with this is 828-879-8400. Now, if you are in need, you hit extension 1, and that's how you get a callback. People leave a message on our answering machine all week long, and then we only have people in the office on Tuesdays. So that's when they'll call you back. If you want to get a hold of me, it's extension 3, and then Matt is extension 206, if I'm not mistaken.
0: All right, phone number one more time.
1: 828-879-8400.
0: All right, and I'm going to give you one more opportunity here. We also know, or I know, that you are also an area pastor. Give me a little shout-out for your church here while you're in the building.
1: Oh, well, thank you. Yes, I am the pastor over at Bridge 42 Church, right off of 70. I like telling people we're at the intersection of the Carbon Plant and Taco Bell. So just heading towards Glen Alpine, you'll see us on the right. Love to see you worship with us at 10:30 a.m. on Sundays.
0: I wonder how many people slip into Taco Bell after going to Bridge 42 for Sunday service.
1: I slip in there sometimes on Wednesday nights before service.
0: There you go. All right, Andrew Wiston, appreciate you coming by today. Foothills Service Project. Give me that phone number one more time.
1: 828-879-8400.
0: All right. Thanks for coming in today. 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

Big Dog 92.1, Bob Clark in with you on your Thursday morning. Your forecast today is calling for mostly, well, partly sunny skies, partly cloudy, partly sunny. Chance of some rain late afternoon, evening, low overnight of 67. Today's high, by the way, 90. And then tomorrow, better chance of rain with a high of 85. Currently, 78 degrees in Morganton, 78 in Hickory. That's your forecast from the National Weather Service. Well, the toys are back in town, as they say.

0: Thing will be in theaters again. The Cowgirl. So, will you be seeing it? Maybe take your kids or grandkids? I don't know. I've not heard any reviews yet or seen any reviews yet, but Toy Story 5 in theaters this weekend. We stick together, see it through, cause you've got a friend in me.
1: 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But these songs do not. Country music's got you covered.
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pickup rolling down a dirt road with a cloud of dust blowing from behind and the music playing loud. 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

0: And that's the way good news comes down. That's good news. Rick Taylor with you. Hey, it's Thursday. That's your good news. We're close to the weekend. Closer than ever. We'll be there soon.
1: Well, it was down some street we couldn't even pronounce. We were stuck in the middle, loving every ounce. Tequila was cheap, but the flow we were feeling was real. Neither one of us looking for three little words, unless those three words were do not disturb. Checkout was supposed to be noon, but we slept until 3:00.

Now, we'd like to share our favorite recipe for a good time. 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

0: That's new from George Verge with Luke Ryan. Ride, ride, ride. Right before that, Kojo and the Painter. It's Rick Taylor with you here with all your favorite country. Jason Aldean, Luke Combs, and more coming up.
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2: Here's what you can expect from your forecast according to the National Weather Service on the Big Dog 92.1. Increasing clouds are expected through the evening and overnight with a low around 68. Tomorrow, you can expect increasing clouds and a 50% chance of showers and thunderstorms after 2 p.m. The high is expected to reach 90. This has been a look at your forecast from the National Weather Service on the Big Dog 92.1.

Well, most of us have never thought about putting on sunscreen if we're on a plane, but turns out, since we're so much closer to the sun, those UV rays could get us. So, yeah, they say put some sunscreen on when you get on airplanes.

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And we know that hootin' leads to hollerin'. 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Yeah! A little hootin' hollerin' never hurt anybody. 92.1, The Big Dog.

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1: Clap, guitars, and words that rhyme. 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

0: There is Straight from the Heart. That's brand new artist Alexandra Kay with Rick Taylor here on this Thursday as we head into a busy, busy weekend. We've got Father's Day coming up Sunday, the first day of summer, Juneteenth tomorrow. It's definitely going to be a lot of stuff going on out there.
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1: Wheat and hops make beer. 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And we, along with a little help from Nashville, make great country music. All we need now is you and yours. Here, enjoy another great country song.
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Slap guitar and words that rhyme. 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Country music's got you covered.

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0: We know that country music leads to hootin'. Woo! And we know that hootin' leads to hollerin'. Yeah! And you know, a little hootin' hollerin' never hurt anybody.
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0: Talk 92.1, Zach Top. Everybody like, well, okay, there's probably one person that doesn't like Zach Top, but I bet that's about it. And even they are probably thinking, you know.
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After all the bars are closed. Please listen responsibly.

0: at all. I mean, we want things to be looking up and feeling great. You know what I mean? It's summertime. Dad's Day is coming up on Sunday. Oh, and then it officially will be the first day of summer. Same time, same day, same everything. I'm celebrating all of it early. Why not? Let's celebrate our dads all the time, you know, and summer. Let's go.
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2: From Big Dog 92.1, here is a check in your forecast from the National Weather Service. Partly cloudy skies today, high temperature near 90 degrees with a chance of showers and thunderstorms, a low overnight of 67. Tomorrow, good chance of rain with a high temperature near 85. That's a look at your forecast from the National Weather Service.
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Corn and charred oak barrels make bourbon. And we, along with a little help from Nashville, make great country music. All we need now is you and yours. Here, enjoy another great country song.

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Yep, I think Miranda. 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

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And we, along with a little help from Nashville, make great country music. All we need now is you and yours. Here, enjoy another great country song. 92.1, The Big Dog.

0: 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It didn't happen when I did that for Keith and Nicole. They still divorced. I'm talking about Jelly Roll and Bunny. I'm just still so shocked.
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0: From Big Dog 92.1, here is a check in your forecast from the National Weather Service. Partly cloudy skies today, high temperature near 90 degrees with a chance of showers and thunderstorms, a low overnight of 67. Tomorrow, good chance of rain with a high temperature near 85. That's a look at your forecast from the National Weather Service.
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0: All right, so coming up, the new song from Lainey Wilson. Oh, so cute. Phone, keys, wallet. She's singing that on a little video. You can check it out online. Just looking all casual. 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I'm like, oh, they are so darn cute. 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
7: From Big Dog 92.1, here is a check in your forecast from the National Weather Service. Partly cloudy skies today, high temperature near 90 degrees with a chance of showers and thunderstorms, a low overnight of 67. Tomorrow, good chance of rain with a high temperature near 85. That's a look at your forecast from the National Weather Service.
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0: 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Well, she's the only friend of mine. Lainey Wilson and I are friends. You know. No, but she's the only one I've ever known that's gotten married in a cave. It's so cool. In Sedona, Arizona. Just perfect idea.
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That's what country sounds like.

0: Morgan kid myself. You ever do that? You're like, yes, I've had enough water because I had 3 light beers, you know, at happy hour. You're like, that counts. I'm pretty sure that counts. Most of this is water. No, no, no. 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
0: well then, time for a new phone.

And now, we'd like to share our favorite recipe for a good time. First, add a little of this. Then, sprinkle in a bit of this. And then, add a whole bunch of these ones. Finally, mix well, serve, and enjoy daily.

0: That is Luke Bryan. So we did hear from Post Malone before Luke Bryan. And as you may be aware, Post Malone and Jelly Roll are on tour together. And I just have to wonder if it's like, oh, how far, you know, back was Jelly, you know, because people talk and vent with each other, etc. So it's like, what did Post know about Jelly Roll and Bunny? 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
6: From Big Dog 92.1, here is a check in your forecast from the National Weather Service. Partly cloudy skies today, high temperature near 90 degrees with a chance of showers and thunderstorms, a low overnight of 67. Tomorrow, good chance of rain with a high temperature near 85. That's a look at your forecast from the National Weather Service.
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this guy thinks pretty much he's never going to stop touring. 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

0: 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I'm still just shaking my head. Jelly Roll and Bunny getting a divorce. Have they changed their mind yet? Maybe. Ugh.
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We're gonna take you to church. Clap guitar and words that rhyme. And on the hands of time. 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Why does he call you darling? 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Back in the saddle again. Country music's got you covered.

0: want to talk to all of anyone's exes? 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

A John Deere sitting on a hillside with a small bird perched on the stack. That's what country sounds like. 92.1, The Big Dog.

Bon Jovi and Jennifer Nettles. I'll tell you how John Bon Jovi says that he is annoying. Coming up.

Wheat and hops make beer. 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

0: 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Hey, I may have. So I think we'd be really good friends. I do.
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7: From Big Dog 92.1, here is a check in your forecast from the National Weather Service. Partly cloudy skies today, high temperature near 90 degrees with a chance of showers and thunderstorms, a low overnight of 67. Tomorrow, good chance of rain with a high temperature near 85. That's a look at your forecast from the National Weather Service.
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0: on 92.1, MacArthur. Yes, I'm just thinking of the new Yellowstone spinoff, Dutton Ranch. Woo, man, so good. Beth and Rip. Oh, my goodness. Oh, and Annette Bening and Ed Harris joining up as well. Good stuff. So good.
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0: Zimmerman Chevy Silverado. Yes, Bailey Zimmerman. Such a, like, a light. When you talk to him, you see him, he's just so darn nice and excited and full of energy and just, I'm like, give me some of that. Let's all go. 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
5: 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And we know that hootin' leads to hollerin'. Yeah! And you know, yeah! A little hootin' hollerin' never hurt anybody.
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0: Just for the record, we're not country-ish. 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Playing one great song after another.
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0: That's Kane Brown and Woman. I'm Eric De Niro. The first day of summer is Sunday. Don't be surprised if you notice your mood improving. Longer days and warmer weather can boost serotonin levels, improving mood and energy.
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5: For Big Dog 92.1, here is a check in your forecast from the National Weather Service. Partly cloudy skies today, high temperature near 90 degrees with a chance of showers and thunderstorms, a low overnight of 67. Tomorrow, good chance of rain with a high temperature near 85. That's a look at your forecast from the National Weather Service.
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0: 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I'm Eric De Niro. Stick around, more great country coming up from Riley Green, and Jordan Davis is up next.
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0: We're gonna take you to church. Slam, guitars, and words that rhyme. And on the hands of time. We'll preach from the book of Matthew. Why does he call you dog? And we'll testify from the book of Luke. Back in the saddle again. Country music's got you covered.
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0: Riley Green and Think Is You Drunk. I'm Eric De Niro, and we all know that we have to apply sunscreen when we go outside, but what about inside? Yes, if you're on a plane, applying sunscreen on an airplane is important since UV exposure can be significant, especially through the windows.
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0: 92.1, The Big Dog.

We're gonna take you to church. 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Country music's gotcha covered.

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5: For Big Dog 92.1, here is a check in your forecast from the National Weather Service. Partly cloudy skies today, high temperature near 90 degrees with a chance of showers and thunderstorms, a low overnight of 67. Tomorrow, good chance of rain with a high temperature near 85. That's a look at your forecast from the National Weather Service.
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0: Big Dog 92.1, that is Taylor Swift, and I knew it, I knew you. She, of course, attended some basketball games this year. She went to that finals game in New York, and she attended an Eastern Conference finals game where the Knicks took on the Cleveland Cavaliers. And what the Cleveland Cavaliers did was they auctioned off the seats that the celebrities sat in, and hers was by far the most popular. Went for $7,000 for a seat that someone sat in.
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5: I'm Ralph Mangum with the WMNC News for Thursday, June 18th. 85-year-old Willard Gary Black of Brickfield Street in Hickory has been arrested by Newton police and charged with second-degree murder in connection with the shooting death of a member of the Alexander County Board of Education. The deceased is 59-year-old Robert Arguelles of Taylorsville. According to the Taylorsville Times and multiple additional published reports, Mr. Arguelles was shot at about 3:15 p.m. on June 17th at the Old Hickory Tannery on Locust Street in Newton. Black, who is the president of the Leather Furniture Company, was involved in an altercation that led to the shooting. Black and the victim were co-workers. Officers arrived at the Old Hickory Tannery, where they found Mr. Arguelles in an office area suffering from a gunshot wound to the chest and back. Life-saving efforts were initiated. However, Mr. Arguelles was pronounced deceased at the scene. Black was detained, and the weapon used was recovered. Black was jailed in the Catawba County Detention Facility, where he was being held without bond at last report. A first appearance in district court was scheduled today in Newton. The investigation is ongoing.
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1: I'm Ralph Mangum with the WMNC News for Thursday, June 18th. 85-year-old Willard Gary Black of Brickfield Street in Hickory has been arrested by Newton police and charged with second-degree murder in connection with the shooting death of a member of the Alexander County Board of Education. The deceased is 59-year-old Robert Arguelles of Taylorsville. According to the Taylorsville Times and multiple additional published reports, Mr. Arguelles was shot at about 3:15 p.m. on June 17th at the Old Hickory Tannery on Locust Street in Newton. Black, who is the president of the leather furniture company, was involved in an altercation that led to the shooting. Black and the victim were co-workers. Officers arrived at the Old Hickory Tannery, where they found Mr. Arguelles in an office area suffering from a gunshot wound to the chest and back. Life-saving efforts were initiated. However, Mr. Arguelles was pronounced deceased at the scene. Black was detained and the weapon used was recovered. Black was jailed in the Catawba County Detention Facility, where he was being held without bond at last report. A first appearance in district court was scheduled today in Newton. The investigation is ongoing. Anyone with information regarding the case should contact Newton Police Investigator Christopher Davis at 828-465-7430 or cdavis@newtonnc.gov. Plenty of courtroom news for you today. On Monday, June 15th, 40-year-old Amy Lynn Gonzalez of Conover was sentenced to serve 39 to 50 years in prison after she pleaded guilty to 3 counts of intentional child abuse inflicting serious bodily injury. The offenses involved 3 young children. The sentence was imposed by the Honorable Sherry W. Elliott, Superior Court Judge from Catawba County. The investigation began in February 2025 after concerns were reported regarding the welfare of 3 young children in the home. Catawba County Sheriff's deputies responded and discovered conditions that led to an extensive criminal investigation. Evidence showed that the children had been subjected to ongoing abuse, neglect, and deprivation over an extended period of time. All 3 children required significant medical evaluation and treatment. The defendant was held accountable for her role in causing serious physical and emotional harm to the children. The investigation was conducted by the Catawba County Sheriff's Special Victims Unit. Assistant District Attorney Jessica Phillips prosecuted the case with assistance from legal assistant Dia Crow. The case against co-defendant Christopher Michael Welch is pending. His next court date is coming up on July 20th. 36-year-old Xavier Marquise Lee Winston of Hickory has been sentenced to 15 to 18 years in prison after he pleaded guilty to 2 counts of trafficking fentanyl and methamphetamine by possession and another count of attempted trafficking of meth. Judge Sherry W. Elliott handed down the sentence during Catawba County Superior Court on Monday, June 8th. The judge also assessed mandatory fines totaling $150,000. Winston was charged in December 2024 following a Hickory police traffic stop for driving while license revoked. The traffic stop came after a controlled buy and surveillance of Winston. A canine unit alerted to the presence of narcotics in the vehicle. A search led to the recovery of trafficking amounts of fentanyl and meth. In addition, Winston was found with meth on his person and in his laundry hamper during the execution of a search warrant at his hotel room in February 2025. Dylan Cassidy handled the investigation for the Hickory Police Department. Assistant District Attorney Jonathan Greer prosecuted the case with aid from legal assistant Stacy London. 24-year-old Allison Carey Peace of Vail was sentenced to serve 7 to 10 years in prison following her conviction for trafficking fentanyl by possession and conspiracy to traffic fentanyl during Catawba County Superior Court on Wednesday, June 10th. The Honorable Sherry W. Elliott sentenced Peace following her guilty plea. The defendant also was assessed a mandatory fine of $100,000. On August 5th of last year, Catawba County Sheriff's investigators were notified that Peace and a co-defendant were traveling to Charlotte to pick up drugs, which was verified by camera alerts and phone pings. Peace was identified as the driver. Surveillance continued as the vehicle returned to Catawba County, where a traffic stop was made. A canine unit alerted to the presence of narcotics. A search led to the recovery of paraphernalia. A short distance away, a dry gray bag tied in a knot was found lying in wet grass. It contained a white powdery substance that field tested positive for fentanyl. Both suspects denied knowledge of the drugs. The state crime lab later confirmed the substances from the bag to be a trafficking amount of fentanyl. Later, the co-defendant told authorities that Peace handed him the bag and told him to throw it out the window when they saw blue lights. He said that he and Peace stopped on their way to Charlotte to pick up money from a third party to make a purchase. During her interview, Peace also admitted to giving the co-defendant the bag and having him toss it out the window. She also indicated that a third individual was waiting for them to return from Charlotte with the drugs. Samuel Helms handled the investigation for the Catawba County Sheriff's Office. Assistant District Attorney Kyle Smith prosecuted the case with aid from legal assistant Amy Bischoff. Cases for the co-defendants are still pending. 43-year-old William Eric Clark of Hickory was sentenced to serve 6 to 9 years in prison after he entered a guilty plea to charges of habitual larceny and tampering with an anti-shoplifting device. He was also sentenced as an habitual felon. The Honorable Clifton H. Smith, Superior Court Judge from Catawba County, handed down the sentence during Catawba County Superior Court on June 16th. Clark has previous felony convictions for habitual larceny, July 2015 and February 2018, both in Catawba County, and possession of heroin, July 2021, in Iredell County. He had previous larceny convictions in May 2013, March 2014, and June 2021, all in Catawba County. The latest charges were filed after Clark went into a Hickory business on three occasions between August 17th and 31st of last year and stole multiple boxes of men's underwear. He went into another Hickory business on October 19th of last year where he removed the anti-theft device from a camera and a roll of film. He concealed the items in his pants and passed all points of sale as he exited the building. Hickory police officers Justin Rogers and Jordan Hayes handled the investigations. Assistant District Attorney Kyle Smith prosecuted the cases with aid from legal assistant Amy Bischoff. According to The Paper, the North Carolina Department of Health and Human Services will provide a total of $10 million to 39 local emergency medical service agencies, including $299,000 to Burke County through the North Carolina Rural Health Transformation Program. The funds are intended to strengthen the EMS workforce and expand rural communities' access to mental health and substance use disorder treatment and services. Read much more at thepaper.media. Morganton City Council will hold a special meeting on Monday, June 22nd at 6 p.m. The meeting will include a public hearing and consideration of the city's budget for fiscal year 2026-27. Also included is a public hearing and consideration of adoption of the City of Morganton's Community Development Block Grant for the Fiscal Year 2026 Action Plan. The meeting will be held at the Council Chamber at City Hall, 305 East Union Street, Suite A100 in Morganton. The Burke County Board of Education will hold its regular meeting on Monday, June 22nd, beginning at noon. The meeting will be held in the Olive Hill Room at the Olive Hill Resource Center, 509 West Concord Street in Morganton. Public hearings will be held at a special joint meeting of the Hickory City Council, the Catawba County Board of Commissioners, and the Trivium Center on Tuesday, June 30th at 2 p.m. at the Workforce Solutions Complex, 1980 Startown Road in Hickory. The county and city will consider economic development agreements with Project GOAT. Project GOAT will create 80 new jobs and make a minimum investment in real and personal property improvements totaling $22.5 million. Performance-based grants will be considered with county and city incentives totaling a maximum of $603,750. The economic development agreements are intended to ensure performance and to help stimulate and stabilize the local economy. All interested persons are invited to attend the meeting to present their comments. The Catawba County Board of Commissioners adopted its fiscal year 2026-27 budget, totaling over $353 million, maintaining the current property tax rate of 0.3985 cents per $100 of valuation, and reflecting an overall 4.3% increase in the total budget. The budget includes over 1,250 full-time staff positions, an increase of 23 over the current year, with most of those positions supporting enhanced public safety response throughout Catawba County. Read much more on the Catawba County, North Carolina Government Facebook page. Alexander County continues to make significant investments in water and sewer infrastructure to expand access, improve system reliability, enhance fire protection capabilities, and support future growth across the county. Several major projects currently underway in Alexander County are expected to be completed over the next year. The American Rescue Plan Act waterline expansion project is scheduled for completion in fall 2026. Initially approved by the Alexander County Board of Commissioners in 2022, the work utilizes federal funds allocated to the county in 2021 with a total cost of approximately $6.4 million. The initiative includes approximately 42,500 linear feet of water lines in areas where residents expressed interest in obtaining water service. Work is about to begin on the Three Forks Church Road water line extension project, which is expected to be completed in fall 2026. The work includes approximately 10,000 linear feet of 8-inch water lines extending from Kirby Lackey Road to Three Forks Baptist Church. The total cost is approximately $1.9 million. Construction also continues on improvements to the Bethlehem water system, including a new elevated water tank and booster station intended to improve pressure and reliability for current and future needs. The Bethlehem water tank is expected to be completed in fall 2026. The Bethlehem booster station is slated for completion in spring 2027. The total cost is approximately $2.4 million and will be funded entirely through county water and sewer revenues. Progress is being made on the Bowman Court Sewer Project, which is expected to be completed this summer with a total cost of approximately $2.7 million. Read much more at alexandercountync.gov. Beginning Monday, June 22nd at 8 a.m., a private contractor will close 23rd Avenue Northeast in Hickory from North Center Street, that's NC 127, to 4th Street Northeast for sewer repairs. A detour route will be provided. Drivers are encouraged to slow down and exercise caution when traveling through the area. The work should be completed by Friday, June 26th at 5 p.m. The Safe Kids Burke County Bike Rodeo has been postponed and will be rescheduled for a later date. The event had been scheduled for June 20th. A Motown 2026 Juneteenth celebration entitled Feel the Rhythm will be held tomorrow from 6 p.m. until 10 p.m. at Conover City Park, 361 5th Avenue Southeast in Conover. The Inspire Band will be featured. The event includes a cornhole tournament, food trucks, and beer. And Family Friday Nights in Valdez continue at Temple Field this Friday, June 19th from 7 until 10 p.m. with a performance by the Night Move Band. The band plays beach, dance, and variety music. Temple Field is at 307 Church Street Northwest, behind the Old Rock School. That's a look at your news. I'm Ralph Mangum here at WMNC 92.1 FM, the Catawba Valley's Big Dog.
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6: For Big Dog 92.1, here is a check in your forecast from the National Weather Service. Partly cloudy skies today, high temperature near 90 degrees with a chance of showers and thunderstorms, a low overnight of 67. Tomorrow, Good chance of rain with a high temperature near 85. That's a look at your forecast from the National Weather Service.
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0: Kenny Chesney and Carry On. I'm Eric De Niro, and the average American father now welcomes his first child at age 32. 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

0: That's Nate Smith with World on Fire. I'm Eric De Niro. Don't go anywhere. There's great country headed your way from Ryan Hurd and Morgan Wallen's up next.
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Now, we'd like to share our favorite recipe for a good time. First, add a little of this. Somehow you can make a heart of gold from this heart of stone. Then, sprinkle in a bit of this. And then, add a whole bunch of these ones. Finally, mix well, serve, and enjoy daily.

That's Dan and Shay with Say So. I'm Eric De Niro, and Dad should make out pretty well this Father's Day. 77% of Americans will spend an average of $227 on the man who helped bring them into the world.

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0: Max McNown, and Better Me for You. I'm Eric De Niro, and guess what? If you're feeling a little bit overwhelmed, there's an easy solution. Cheese. Eat cheese. It's a calcium-rich treat that releases a brain chemical that ups mental stamina even on the most hectic days. And I like cheese.
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3: Here's a look at your forecast from the National Weather Service on the Big Dog 92.1. This evening into the overnight, showers and thunderstorms are likely. Patchy fog after 2 a.m. with a low around 68. This has been a look at your forecast from the National Weather Service on the Big Dog 92.1.
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0: Morgan Wallen's coming up after Dierks Bentley and How Am I Doing?

John Deere sitting on a hillside with a small bird perched on the stack. That's what country sounds like. 92.1, The Big Dog.

0: That's Low Cash and Wrong Hearts. I'm Eric De Niro. More great country coming up for you from Thomas Rhett, and I'll throw Tucker Wetmore on next.
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So, just for the record, we're not country-ish. 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

0: That's George Burge and Luke Bryan with Ride, Ride, Ride. I'm Eric De Niro. The first day of summer is on Sunday. 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

The red, white, and blue flapping in the wind at a Friday night football game. 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
6: Hello, Langley there in Choosing, Texas. I got some Kenny Chesney on the way after Keith Urban. Here's Sweet Things.

0: We'll help you follow the country music golden rule. Live your life somewhere between straight lines. Straight lines. Good times.
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0: Corey Kent and Coe Wetzel, that's Rocky Mountain Low. What's your favorite summer food indulgence? For most people, the number one special summer treat is ice cream. Next on the list is lobster, followed by fried seafood. It's an odd mix.
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2: Here's a look at your forecast from the National Weather Service on the Big Dog 92.1. This evening into the overnight, showers and thunderstorms are likely. Patchy fog after 2 a.m. with a low around 68. This has been a look at your forecast from the National Weather Service on the Big Dog 92.1.
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The red, white, and blue flapping in the wind at a Friday night football game. That's what country sounds like. 92.1, The Big Dog.

0: Jordan Davis in Tucson, too late. More great country headed your way from Lainey Wilson, and I'll throw Parmalee on next.
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2: I'm Darwin Wilder of Gregory Jewelers with a special announcement. 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
9: Here's a look at your forecast from the National Weather Service on the Big Dog 92.1. This evening into the overnight, showers and thunderstorms are likely. Patchy fog after 2 a.m. with a low around 68. This has been a look at your forecast from the National Weather Service on the Big Dog 92.1.
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